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4: Oldies 107.7, Arne Pryor's three-day forecast. Tonight, partly cloudy, risk of an evening thunderstorm, then skies clearing, low 14. Tomorrow, a mix of sun and cloud, likely showers and risk of a thunderstorm, wind becoming south 20 in the morning, high 23, humidex 25, the UV index 8 or very high. Thursday, showers, high 23. I'm Rick Stowe. It's the 70s, 80s, and more.
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9: Oldies 107.7, Arnprior's three-day forecast. Tonight, partly cloudy, risk of an evening thunderstorm, then skies clearing, low 14. Tomorrow, a mix of sun and cloud, likely showers and risk of a thunderstorm, wind becoming south 20 in the morning, high 23, humidex 25, the UV index 8 or very high. Thursday, showers, high 23. I'm Rick Snow. It's the 70s, 80s, and more.

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4: Oldies 107.7, Arn Pryor's three-day forecast. Tonight, partly cloudy, risk of an evening thunderstorm, then skies clearing, low 14. Tomorrow, a mix of sun and cloud, likely showers and risk of a thunderstorm, wind becoming south 20 in the morning, high 23, humidex 25, the UV index 8 or very high. Thursday, showers, high 23. I'm Rick Snow. It's the 70s, 80s,

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4: Pinpoint Weather. Oldies 107.7, Arne Pryor's three-day forecast. Tonight, partly cloudy, risk of an evening thunderstorm, then skies clearing, low 14. Tomorrow, a mix of sun and cloud, likely showers and risk of a thunderstorm, wind becoming south 20 in the morning, high 23, humidex 25, the UV index 8 or very high. Thursday, showers, high 23. I'm Rick Stowe. It's the 70s, 80s, and more.

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1: Well, good morning and welcome to the Wake Up Call for Wednesday, June the 17th. It is a York in for Chris on these last few days of spring. Summer clocks in 4:24 on Sunday morning. Today is National Mascot Day. It's also National Cherry Tart Day and National Apple Strudel Day. Couldn't they each get their own separate day? Also, National Eat Your Vegetables Day and National Root Beer Day. Celebrating birthdays today, KJ Apa, who played Archie on Riverdale, turns 29. Kendrick Lamar turns 39. Tennis star Venus Williams, 46 years old. Joe Piscopo turns 75. Singer Barry Manilow, he turns 83 years old today. And former Speaker of the House stateside, Newt Gingrich. He also turns 83 today. And happy birthday to everybody that is celebrating today. Coming up next, as the wake-up call continues, we'll take a look at some things you might want to talk about around the water cooler today. That's next.
0: It's important to get your morning started off right. It's the wake-up call on Oldies 107.7.

0: 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While you're setting your goals for the day, we're keeping you up to date.
1: Welcome back to the Wake Up Call for your Wednesday morning. Once again, it is a York in for Chris. Here's a few things you may want to talk about around the water cooler today. Here's a name from the past, Corey Feldman. Remember him from the Goonies and Stand By Me? He was hospitalized after a medical emergency on a cross-country flight that landed in Los Angeles last Saturday. He is resting at hospital right now while doctors perform an MRI and other tests to figure out just what is going on. Singer Bonnie Tyler has woken up from a month-long induced coma but remains very ill and in intensive care in Portugal. Doctors say recovery will be slow and her 2026 tour dates have either been canceled or postponed. Pat Sajak, he posted an update on retirement on X, showing him living the good life in Montana. Complete with a swimming pool and a lot of relaxing, he is now 79 years old. Singer Jelly Roll has filed for divorce from his wife, podcaster Bunny XO, after 10 years of marriage. They had briefly split in 2018 before reconciling. Serena Williams and Venus Williams are going to play at Wimbledon later this month as a wild card double.

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7: Pinpoint weather. Oldies 107.7, Arnprior's three-day forecast. Mainly cloudy today with a chance of showers or a thunderstorm, a high of 23, the humidex near 25. Then tonight, mainly cloudy with showers beginning after midnight, around 10 to 15 millimeters worth of rain before the morning, a low of 13. Tomorrow, showers continuing into the morning, cloudy afterwards with a good chance for more rain, and strong winds developing through the day, a high of 21. And on Friday, cloudy with a good chance for further showers, a high of 18. Right now, we're sitting around 13 degrees. Today's UV index will be at 8 or very high. 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I'm Casey Egan. It's the 70s, 80s, and more.

0: Valley. Buffalo Soldier, the Oldies Morning Edition. It is Sideshow in for Bill Porter this week. One of the perks of getting older. Apparently, you care a lot less about impressing strangers. Studies say that a lot of people become happier when they stop chasing approval of everyone around them. So today's burning question is, what's something you didn't appreciate until you got older? Text me, 888-668-0967. Carmen says, a quiet house. That used to mean boring. Now it means peace. I agree. Hey, 7 and 10, man. My kids are 7 and 10. Tell me more about this mythical quiet house you speak of. Here's Jess. Jess, what's something you didn't appreciate till you got older?
1: My parents being right about stuff I swore they were wrong about.
0: Yeah, like all those times you said, you don't get it, Mom. You never will. Then you get a little older and you're like, wow, Mom got it all along. She understood all too well. Kelsey texted in, said, a good sleep. I used to fight it. Now I chase it. Yes, absolutely. Don't fight it. Give in to the sleep. It's good for you, they say. What's something you didn't appreciate till you were older? 888-668-0967. Today's burning question. It's Colin James now. 5 long years on the Oldies Morning Edition.

0: Morning Edition Sideshow in for Bill Porter this week, and this is Things You Didn't Know Yesterday. Blue whales and fin whales can interbreed, even though the genetic distance between them is the same as that between a human and a gorilla. Okay, hang on there, Coco. Don't go getting any ideas.
1: You threw a banana peel at a monkey? Well, he started it!
0: People tend to make more rational, less emotionally biased decisions when they reason through a problem in a foreign language rather than their native one. Researchers call it the foreign language effect. Yeah, I have more time to think when I don't understand a thing.
2: Congratulations, you're stupid in three languages.
0: And in 1834, a 14-year-old boy nicknamed the Boy Jones broke into Buckingham Palace and stole Queen Victoria's underwear. Hold on. That's the best nickname we could give this kid? The Boy Jones? He stole the Queen's underwear. There should be a holiday.
3: If you hear the guys call me Poopy Thumb, it's just a fun nickname. It's not something that actually happened.
0: And that's Things You Didn't Know Yesterday.
4: Once again, things that could have been brought to my attention yesterday!
0: Rick Astley, never gonna give you...

0: From the armprior today.ca newsroom, here's what's good in armprior.
1: Good morning, I'm Casey Egan in the armpriortoday.ca newsroom with what's good in armprior and the valley. At the recent chapter anniversary festival for the Kitchissippi Ottawa Valley Council of Canadians group, Larissa Holman stood in for the Ottawa Riverkeeper. Their director of science and policy, Holman, spoke of the challenges facing the 1,200-kilometer-long river stream. She says that one of the major obstacles to purity on the Ottawa River can be found near the halfway point.
2: One of the things that's really interesting about the Lake Timiskaming area is the fact that, and many people don't realize this, is that there's a clay belt that runs around the north of the lake, and that's a really rich and important agricultural area. There is runoff from that area that has a lot of phosphorus in it, and it is adding phosphorus to Lake Timiskaming.
1: The group's report card looks at 14 separate items, and Holman says the Ottawa River currently sits at a C-plus grade. You can read more at armprior today.ca. Your three-day forecast is next.
3: Are your children looking for adventure? 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
1: Pinpoint Weather. Oldies 107.7, Armprior's three-day forecast. Mainly cloudy today with a chance of showers or a thunderstorm, a high of 23, the humidex near 25. Then tonight, mainly cloudy with showers beginning after midnight, around 10 to 50 millimeters worth of rain before the morning, a low of 13. Tomorrow, showers continuing into the morning, cloudy afterwards with a good chance for more rain, and strong winds developing through the day, a high of 21. And on Friday, cloudy with a good chance for further showers, a high of 18. Right now we're sitting around 13 degrees. Today's UV index will be at 8 or very high. 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I'm Casey Egan. It's the 70s, 80s, and more.

Morning Edition Sideshow in for Bill Porter. That's ABBA and Waterloo. The next item in Bill's Morning Mayhem Scavenger Hunt coming up this morning just after 8 o'clock. Don't know if it's going to get much weirder than yesterday's. A picture of you walking a household appliance on a leash. You got the idea, though. Lorna, I saw you walking your tea kettle. Angie, a toaster oven. Robert went with a toaster. Another one coming up after 8. This is the Kings on Oldie.

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1: The next time you head into the wild, be careful what you bring with you. Renfrew County Forester Lacey Rose is asking people to not leave garbage behind in their community forest space, as it can often lead to harmful invasive species taking root and becoming a problem for both them and their neighbors.
2: One of the things that community forests spend the most time and effort on is controlling invasive species, so we're hoping that we can control the small populations in Renfrew County Forest.
1: Renfrew County Forest does monitor problem areas when they arise, and dumpers could face fines. The Renfrew County Catholic District School Board is preparing for the upcoming academic year with a number of leadership changes. The appointments include new principal and vice principal roles in Pembroke, Armpryor, and Renfrew. Director of Education Mark Searson says the educators selected for those positions bring extensive experience and will help strengthen school communities while supporting student well-being and learning. A troubling incident at Fitzroy Provincial Park. The OPP have charged a 31-year-old man after getting a complaint from a park warden about a delivery driver performing a lewd act. Police say the suspect was seen performing that lewd act while staring at one of the park employees during a delivery on May 28th. When the female noticed what the man was doing, she went for help. The van sped off, crashing through the front gate of the park in the process. On June 2nd, that same individual returned to the park to make another delivery. He was arrested 3 days later and charged with charged with indecent act in a public space and careless driving. And one of the most recognizable brands in Canadian broadcasting is leaving the CBC. According to CBC News, the long-running Hockey Night in Canada partnership concluded at the end of the 2025-26 NHL season, with Rogers set to begin a new NHL rights agreement this fall. The program has been a fixture of Canadian culture for generations and remains closely tied to the country's love of hockey. Visit armpryortoday.ca to learn more. In sports, last night in minor baseball, the Ottawa Valley Expos Rep Under 12 team beat the Kanata Cubs 12-10. In World Cup action, France beat Senegal 3-1, Norway beat Iraq 4-1, Argentina beat Algeria 3-0, and Austria took down Jordan 3-1. Canada's next match in the tournament is tomorrow against Qatar at 6 p.m. in Vancouver. The next time you're scrolling through your phone, visit armpryortoday.ca to see what the Ottawa Valley is talking about. Your Ottawa Valley 3-day forecast is next.
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9: Pinpoint Weather. Oldies 107.7, Armpriors 3-day forecast. Mainly cloudy today with a chance of showers or a thunderstorm, a high of 23, the humidex near 25. Then tonight, mainly cloudy with showers beginning after midnight, around 10 to 15 millimeters worth of rain before the morning, a low of 13. Tomorrow, showers continuing into the morning, cloudy afterwards with a good chance for more rain, and strong winds developing through the day, a high of 21. And on Friday, cloudy with a good chance for further showers, a high of 18. Right now, we're sitting around 13 degrees. Today's UV index will be at 8 or very high. 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I'm Casey Egan. 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

Tears for Fears and Shout on the Oldies Morning Edition. Sideshow in for Bill Porter this week. I just saw a video of a girl telling her boyfriend he didn't say the word sweet potato right. How do you say it? See, I say sweet potato with the emphasis on the word sweet. He said sweet potato. Stupid, but I don't think I've ever heard anyone put the emphasis on the word potato before. It's sweet potato, not sweet potato. But I gotta go do a survey around the office here. I'm gonna get to the bottom of this. What do I got, like 4 minutes? Okay, I'll be back after the headpins. Don't it make you feel on the Oldies Morning Edition.

0: pins. Don't It Make You Feel on the Oldies Morning Edition Sideshow in for Bill Porter this week. All right, I'm back. I grabbed my microphone and did a little survey of the office here. I needed to know, does anyone say the word sweet potato wrong? It's, you put the emphasis on the word sweet, right? It's sweet potato. It's not a sweet potato. Let's see how the office feels about this.
1: Ben, can you help me out here and say this word for me?
2: Sweet potato.
1: Now say it in like a sentence. Say, would you like a...
2: Would you like a sweet potato?
1: Interesting. Cass, help me out here. Can you say this word for me?
3: Sweet potato.
1: You are correct. Derek, can you help me out with this here? What? How do you say that word?
4: Sweet potato.
1: Yeah, that's what I thought. Brittany, can you say this for me?
3: Sweet potato.
1: Okay, you're all right. You did it right. Good job. Ben, you're the only one so far who has said sweet potato. You've put the emphasis on the potato. Why?
2: It's not anything I've ever thought about, but now that I am thinking about it, I think I emphasize potato in all forms. Hot potato.
1: That, but you put the emphasis on hot right there.
2: Did I?
1: Yeah.
2: Maybe I don't know how this works at all.
0: I told you this was stupid.
1: Ken, can I get you to help me with something here? Can you do me a favor and say this for me?
5: Sweet potato.
0: Yeah, no, I think that's pretty good. I think you've proven my point. All right, thank you.
1: Reed, can you say this for me, please?
6: Sweet potato.
1: Oh, you put the emphasis on potato, too.
6: Yeah, what does other people say? Sweet potato?
1: Yeah, it's sweet potato. It's not sweet potato.
6: Sweet potato. That's how I say it.
1: Say it in a sentence. Use it in a sentence.
6: My daughter doesn't like it, but my son really likes sweet potato.
1: Yeah, no, you're putting the emphasis on potato. That, you guys are weird. Yeah, there are some weird ones here in the office, and it's not the guy walking around asking everyone how to pronounce sweet potato. It's the BJ's Night Fever on the Oldies Morning Edition.

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1: Good morning, I'm Casey Egan in the arnprior today.ca newsroom. Here's what's happening in Arnprior and the surrounding area over the next 48 hours. There are a few chances to explore the world of fantasy over the next couple of days. The Riversong Players are holding auditions for their next performance, Finding Neverland. Another audition session happens tonight at the Elmont Old Town Hall. Also tomorrow, the Arnprior Public Library's weekly Dungeons & Dragons session continues for youth in grades 5 through 8. If you'd like to join, email Carolyn, youth@arnpriorlibrary.ca. And unfortunately, rain in the forecast tomorrow has forced the Arnprior Braeside McNabb Seniors at Home program to postpone their annual barbecue until June 25th. You can read more of what's happening in the area at arnpriortoday.ca. Your three-day forecast is next.
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1: Oldies 107.7, Arnprior's 3-day forecast. Mainly cloudy today with a chance of showers or a thunderstorm, a high of 23, the humidex near 25. Then tonight, mainly cloudy with showers beginning after midnight, around 10 to 15 millimeters worth of rain before the morning, a low of 13. Tomorrow, showers continuing into the morning, cloudy afterwards with a good chance for more rain, and strong winds developing through the day, a high of 21. And on Friday, cloudy with a good chance for further showers, a high of 18. Right now we're sitting around 16 degrees. Today's UV index will be at 8 or very high. 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I'm Casey Egan. It's the 70s, 80s, and more.

Strange Advance, the Oldies Morning Edition. Sideshow in for Bill Porter. Just announced yesterday that CBC and Rogers announcing CBC will no longer carry NHL hockey, which means Hockey Night in Canada will no longer be seen on CBC. It's like almost 75 years of hockey on Saturday nights on CBC. That's my whole life has been Saturday nights, turn on CBC, watch the Leafs game. Not going to be a thing anymore. Does this change the way you watch hockey? Does it mean anything? Whitney Houston now. How will I know? On the Oldies Morning Edition.

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0: 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Five things you should know.
1: After 74 seasons, Hockey Night in Canada will no longer be shown on CBC on Saturday nights. In a joint statement, Rogers Sportsnet and CBC say that the public broadcaster will no longer carry NHL broadcasts. End of an era. The Cleveland Cavaliers auctioned off chairs that celebrities sat in during the NBA playoffs. Taylor Swift's chair went for $7,000, far outselling any other. I mean, that's weird, right? Like, we're going to keep an eye on the person who bought that, right? Turns out most of us have been making left turns our whole lives without even realizing it. Scientists say humans naturally drift to the left when they walk, and nobody's quite sure why. I don't know. Has anyone measured our legs? That might solve it. Ford recalled 200,000 Focus models due to stalling. Sounds like whoever installed the engines lacked focus. I'll be here all week. And Renfrew OPP are hosting the 911 Swing for a Cause Golf Tournament this Friday at Renfrew Golf Club, with proceeds benefiting the Columbus Club of Renfrew. Get more information at renfrewgolf.com. That's five things you should know on the Oldies Morning Edition.
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1: Good morning, I'm Casey Egan in the armpriortoday.ca newsroom with what's good in armprior and the valley. At the recent chapter anniversary festival for the Ottawa Valley Council of Canadians group, Larissa Holman stood in for the Ottawa Riverkeeper. She's that organization's director of science and policy and spoke of the challenges currently facing the 1,200-kilometer long river system.
2: There's lots of ways that we can work together to improve the health of the Ottawa River and all of its tributaries, being mindful of land use, being more aware around invasive species. There are things around sewage overflows and just the rich biodiversity, not taking for granted what we have in this river system.
1: Potential new threats to the Ottawa River's endangered species comes from the federal government's push to advance certain economic development projects as a national priority. You can read more at armpriortoday.ca. Your three-day forecast is next.
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1: Oldies 107.7, Arnprior's three-day forecast. Mainly cloudy today with a chance of showers or a thunderstorm, a high of 23, the humidex near 25. Then tonight, mainly cloudy with showers beginning after midnight, around 10 to 50 millimeters worth of rain before the morning, a low of 13. Tomorrow, showers continuing into the morning, cloudy afterwards with a good chance for more rain, and strong winds developing through the day, a high of 21. And on Friday, cloudy with a good chance for further showers, a high of 18. Right now we're sitting around 16 degrees. Today's UV index will be at 8 or very high. 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I'm Casey Egan. It's the 70s, 80s, and more.

Blue Rodeo on the Oldies Morning Edition. It's Sideshow in for Bill Porter this week. We will have Bill's next item in Bill's Morning Mayhem scavenger hunt. I don't know if it can get much weirder than the one yesterday. A picture of you walking a household appliance on a leash. Got some good ones, though. Robert walking a toaster. Angie's got a toaster oven. Lorna went with a tea kettle. You can submit yours. Text them to 888-668-0967. We'll have the next item in Bill's Morning Mayhem scavenger hunt coming up just after 8. Aha, take on me, the Oldies Morning Edition.

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1: Mainly cloudy with a chance of showers or a thunderstorm today. A high of 23, feeling like 25. Good morning, I'm Casey Egan. Your three-day pinpoint weather details are coming up. A 31-year-old delivery driver is facing charges after an incident at Fitzroy Provincial Park. According to the OPP, on May 28th, a female employee noticed a male delivery driver was staring at her and performing a lewd act. The woman went for help, prompting the driver to speed off and crash through the front gate of the park. Police say the driver returned to make a delivery at the park on June 2nd, and 3 days later, he was arrested. The suspect has been charged with indecent act in a public space and careless driving. A new Algonquin Elders Conference will be front and center as part of National Indigenous Peoples Day celebrations this weekend. The Circle of Turtle Lodge will partner with Algonquin College's Pembroke campus for the event, with Algonquin leaders Amy Bailey and Patrick Gaird, as well as knowledge keeper Sherry Dion, sharing their understandings and insights on traditional teachings and ceremony. More than $100 million in infrastructure projects are planned at Garrison Petawawa this year as the military continues investing in the base's future growth. Officials outlined the projects during a business luncheon, highlighting a $42 million military family resource building and a $29 million CIS facility. An additional $6 million has been allocated to improve access from Highway 17. And Renfrew County Forest is asking for the community to be responsible recreationalists when they make their way into community forests they care for. County Forester Lacey Rose says that garbage often left behind or dumped can lead to hours of pulling out invasive species by hand, or a case that requires even more attention.
2: There are some species that you can't pull by hand because the root systems are deep and complicated, and if anything gets left behind, then it can resprout vigorously the next year.
1: Rose asked people heading into the woods to mind what they bring with them, including potentially invasive plant seeds in their shoes, tires, or firewood. In sports, last night in minor baseball, the Ottawa Valley Expos Rep Under 12 team beat the Kanata Cubs 12-10. In World Cup action, France beat Senegal 3-1, Norway beat Iraq 4-1, Argentina beat Algeria 3-0, and Austria took down Jordan 3-1. And in baseball, the Blue Jays beat the Red Sox 6-1. The next time you're scrolling through your phone, visit ourpriortoday.ca to see what the Ottawa Valley is talking about. Your Ottawa Valley three-day forecast is next.
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1: Oldies 107.7, Arnprior's three-day forecast. Mainly cloudy today with a chance of showers or a thunderstorm, a high of 23, the humidex near 25. Then tonight, mainly cloudy with showers beginning after midnight, around 10 to 15 millimeters worth of rain before the morning, a low of 13. Tomorrow, showers continuing into the morning, cloudy afterwards with a good chance for more rain, and strong winds developing through the day, a high of 21. And on Friday, cloudy with a good chance for further showers, a high of 18. Right now we're sitting around 16 degrees. Today's UV index will be at 8 or very high. 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I'm Casey Egan. 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

0: 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Here's Bill Porter.
1: Are you one of those people that has a massive DVD collection somewhere? 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Or if you know somebody that is a collector, that may come in handy also. Item number 13, as Bill's Morning Mayhem scavenger hunt continues, I am looking for you to find a copy of Castaway on DVD. Remember the movie Castaway? It came out 26 years ago, back in the year 2000. A copy of Castaway on DVD. Now keep in mind, the disc must be an official release, an original copy, not a DVD-R or some other homemade version with the movie on it. 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It's got to be a DVD, Castaway. Great movie. You may want to watch it after you come across it as well. Keep in mind, no purchase is necessary. 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Could make you $2,500 richer. 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A copy of Castaway on DVD. Item 13. Good luck.
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1: After 74 seasons, Hockey Night in Canada will no longer be shown on CBC on Saturday nights. In a joint statement, Rogers Sportsnet and CBC say that the public broadcaster will no longer carry NHL broadcasts. End of an era. The Cleveland Cavaliers auctioned off chairs that celebrities sat in during the NBA playoffs. Taylor Swift's chair went for $7,000, far outselling any other. I mean, that's weird, right? Like, we're going to keep an eye on the person who bought that, right? Turns out most of us have been making left turns our whole lives without even realizing it. Scientists say humans naturally drift to the left when they walk, and nobody's quite sure why. I don't know. Has anyone measured our legs? That might solve it. Ford recalled 200,000 Focus models due to stalling. Sounds like whoever installed the engines lacked focus. I'll be here all week. And Renfrew OPP are hosting the 911 Swing for a Cause Golf Tournament this Friday at Renfrew Golf Club, with proceeds benefiting the Columbus Club of Renfrew. Get more information at renfrewgolf.com. That's five things you should know on the Oldies Morning Edition.
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1: Good morning, I'm Casey Egan in the armedbyertoday.ca newsroom. Here's what's happening in Armedbyer and the surrounding area over the next 48 hours. Even with rain in the forecast these next few days, there are still plenty of ways to get out and socialize. Drop by the Armedbyer Public Library today and tomorrow for a pair of visits from therapy dogs who are getting their hours through the St. John Ambulance Therapy Dog Program. The visits happen around 3 in the afternoon. Both dogs are very friendly and looking forward to greeting you at the door. The community can also step into the upper hall of the John Levi Community Center tonight for line dancing sessions led by Jayla Curry and Sam McLeod. Save your spot through the Mississippi Mills Community Events page. And don't forget that NLCC Bingo continues tomorrow night at the Navy League Club of Canada building in Carleton Place. You can read more of what's happening in the area at armedbyertoday.ca. Your three-day forecast is next.
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6: Pinpoint weather. Oldies 107.7, Arnprior's 3-day forecast. Mainly cloudy today with a chance of showers or a thunderstorm, a high of 23, the humidex near 25. Then tonight, mainly cloudy with showers beginning after midnight, around 10 to 50 millimeters worth of rain before the morning, a low of 13. Tomorrow, showers continuing into the morning, cloudy afterwards with a good chance for more rain, and strong winds developing through the day, a high of 21. And on Friday, cloudy with a good chance for further showers, a high of 18. Right now we're sitting around 16 degrees. Today's UV index will be at 8 or very high. 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I'm Casey Egan. It's the 70s, 80s, and more.

0: Quinn on the Oldies Morning Edition Sideshow in for Bill Porter this week. And this is Things You Didn't Know Yesterday. Blue whales and fin whales can interbreed, even though the genetic distance between them is the same as that between a human and a gorilla. Okay, hang on there, Coco. Don't go getting any ideas.
1: You threw a banana peel at a monkey? Well, he started it!
0: People tend to make more rational, less emotionally biased decisions when they reason through a problem in a foreign language rather than their native one. Researchers call it the foreign language effect. Yeah, I have more time to think when I don't understand a thing.
2: Congratulations, you're stupid in three languages.
0: And in 1834, a 14-year-old boy nicknamed the Boy Jones broke into Buckingham Palace and stole Queen Victoria's underwear. Hold on. That's the best nickname we could give this kid? The Boy Jones? He stole the Queen's underwear. There should be a holiday.
3: If you hear the guys call me Poopy Thumb, it's just a fun nickname. It's not something that actually happened.
0: And that's Things You Didn't Know Yesterday.
4: Once again, things that could have been brought to my attention yesterday!
0: Rock said it must have been love on the Oldies Morning Edition.

0: I mean, seriously, we've all had this number memorized our whole lives. Have anyone actually tried calling 867-5309? It's the Oldies Morning Edition Sideshow in for Bill Porter this week. Today's burning question, what's something you didn't appreciate until you got older? Text 888-668-0967. Carmen says a quiet house. That used to mean boring. Now it means peace. Yeah, my kids are 7 and 10. Tell me more about this mythical quiet house you speak of. Here's Jess. Jess, what's something you didn't appreciate until you got older?
1: My parents being right about stuff I swore they were wrong about.
0: Yeah, all those times you were like, you don't get it, Mom. You never will. And then you get older and you're like, wow, Mom got it. Mom got it a lot better than I thought she did. Kelsey texted in and said, good sleep. I used to fight it. Now I chase it. Yes. Don't fight it. Don't fight it. Get that good sleep. It's good for you. 888-668-0967. Today's burning question. What's something you didn't appreciate until you got older? Sideshow in for Bill Porter. This is Sam Peters and Wild Eyes. The Oldies Morning Edition.

0: From the armprior today.ca newsroom, here's what's good in Armprior.
1: Good morning, I'm Casey Egan in the armprior today.ca newsroom with what's good in Armprior and the Valley. At the recent chapter anniversary festival for the Kitchissippi-Ottawa Valley Council of Canadians group, Larissa Holman stood in for the Ottawa Riverkeeper. Their director of science and policy, Holman spoke of the challenges facing the 1,200-kilometer-long river stream. She says that one of the major obstacles to purity on the Ottawa River can be found near the halfway point.
2: One of the things that's really interesting about the Lake Timiskaming area is the fact that, and many people don't realize this, is that there's a clay belt that runs around the north of the lake, and that's a really rich and important agricultural area. There is runoff from that area that has a lot of phosphorus in it, and it is adding phosphorus to Lake Timiskaming.
1: The group's report card looks at 14 separate items, and Holman says the Ottawa River currently sits at a C-plus grade. You can read more at armpriortoday.ca. Your three-day forecast is next.
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1: Oldies 107.7, Armprior's three-day forecast. Mainly cloudy today with a chance of showers or a thunderstorm. A high of 23, the humidex near 25. Then tonight, mainly cloudy with showers beginning after midnight. Around 10 to 50 millimeters worth of rain before the morning. A low of 13. Tomorrow, showers continuing into the morning, cloudy afterwards with a good chance for more rain, and strong winds developing through the day, a high of 21. And on Friday, cloudy with a good chance for further showers, a high of 18. Right now we're sitting around 16 degrees. Today's UV index will be at 8 or very high. 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I'm Casey Egan. It's the 70s, 80s, and more.

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Sideshow in for Bill Porter this week. We got our latest item in Bill's Morning Mayhem Scavenger Hunt, a copy of Castaway on DVD. Great movie. I don't know if I have a DVD copy of it, though. 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
1: A 31-year-old delivery driver is facing charges after being caught performing a lewd act in front of a female employee at Fitzroy Provincial Park. The Circle of Turtle Lodge is set to debut their new Algonquin Elders Conference this weekend at Algonquin College's Pembroke campus as part of local National Indigenous Peoples Day celebrations. And Renfrew County Forest is asking the community to be responsible recreationalists when they make their way into local community forests. That includes not leaving garbage behind that could lead to invasive species taking root. Everything that matters in Armprior, you'll hear it on Oldies 107.7. 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
1: Oldies 107.7, Armprior's 3-day forecast. Mainly cloudy today with a chance of showers or a thunderstorm, a high of 23, the humidex near 25. Then tonight, mainly cloudy with showers beginning after midnight, around 10 to 15 millimeters worth of rain before the morning, a low of 13. Tomorrow, showers continuing into the morning, cloudy afterwards with a good chance for more rain, and strong winds developing through the day, a high of 21. And on Friday, cloudy with a good chance for further showers, a high of 18. I'm Casey Egan. 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

0: 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It all seems
1: 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Good times. Mercy, mercy me.
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1: The Renfrew County Catholic District School Board is preparing for the upcoming academic year with a number of new principal and vice principal appointments in Pembroke, Renfrew, and Armpire. 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
1: Oldies 107.7, Armpryor's 3-day forecast. Mainly cloudy today with a chance of showers or a thunderstorm, a high of 23, the humidex near 25. Then tonight, mainly cloudy with showers beginning after midnight, around 10 to 15 millimeters worth of rain before the morning, a low of 13. Tomorrow, showers continuing into the morning, cloudy afterwards with a good chance for more rain, and strong winds developing through the day, a high of 21. And on Friday, cloudy with a good chance for further showers, a high of 18. I'm Casey Egan. It's the 70s, 80s, and more.

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0: the mystery item of the day. Here's Bill Porter.
1: Are you one of those people that has a massive DVD collection somewhere? 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Item number 13, as Bill's Morning Mayhem scavenger hunt continues, I am looking for you to find a copy of Castaway on DVD. Remember the movie Castaway? It came out 26 years ago, back in the year 2000. A copy of Castaway on DVD. Now keep in mind, the disc must be an official release, an original copy, not a DVD-R or some other homemade version with the movie on it. 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It's got to be a DVD, Castaway. Great movie. You may want to watch it after you come across it as well. Keep in mind, no purchase is necessary. Get creative as to where you could find this DVD. 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Could make you $2,500 richer. Plus, a great movie to have in the collection. A copy of Castaway on DVD. Item 13. Good luck.
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1: A 31-year-old delivery driver is facing charges after being caught performing a lewd act in front of a female employee at Fitzroy Provincial Park. The Circle of Turtle Lodge is set to debut their new Algonquin Elders Conference this weekend at Algonquin College's Pembroke campus as part of local National Indigenous Peoples Day celebrations. And Renfrew County Forest is asking the community to be responsible recreationalists when they make their way into local community forests. That includes not leaving garbage behind that could lead to invasive species taking root. 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
2: Mainly cloudy this afternoon with a chance of showers or a thunderstorm. A high of 23, the humidex near 25. Good afternoon, I'm Casey Egan. Your three-day pinpoint weather details are coming up. The town of Arm Pryor is expressing concern about a particular door-to-door solicitation offering free water testing to community residents. The people behind it are going so far as to leave empty sample bottles at the address. This company is not affiliated with the town of Arm Pryor in any way, and residents are reminded to use discretion and be very cautious if presented with information from door-to-door salespeople offering free water testing or water treatment equipment. New leadership assignments are coming to several Renfrew County Catholic schools this fall. Principal and vice principal roles are being reassigned in Renfrew and Arm Pryor, including Jane O'Gorman, who will become principal of Our Lady of Fatima School in Renfrew. Director of Education Mark Searson says the educators selected for the new positions bring extensive experience and will help strengthen school communities while supporting student well-being and learning. Renfrew County Forest wants you to be responsible as you enjoy the community forests they care for. County Forester Lacey Rose says that dumping garbage in those forests can lead to invasive species taking root, requiring a lot of resources and time to manage.
3: There are some species that you can't pull by hand because the root systems are deep and complicated, and if anything gets left behind, then it can resprout vigorously the next year.
2: Rose asks people heading into the woods to mind what they bring with them, including potentially invasive plant seeds in their shoes, tires, or firewood. And recently, the Ottawa Riverkeeper made a presentation at the 5th Annual Festival of the Local Council of Canadians Advocacy Group. Volunteer Angie McKinnon says the Riverkeeper relies heavily on people like her to monitor flows along the Ottawa River for potentially hazardous items.
4: They have enlisted a lot of community scientists, they call them. We're volunteers and we're testing the Ottawa River for phosphorus.
2: The group's most recent report card grades the Ottawa River at a C+. In sports, the Ottawa Valley Expos Rep Under 14 team are at home tonight, playing the Ottawa Patriots inside McLean Park. In hockey, the Toronto Maple Leafs have announced that Jim Hiller will be their next head coach. He most recently spent 3 years as the head coach of the LA Kings. And the 2026 PWHL draft gets underway in Detroit this evening, where a deep pool of 236 players is waiting to hear their names called. The next time you're scrolling through your phone, visit armpryortoday.ca to see what the Ottawa Valley is talking about. Your Ottawa Valley three-day forecast is next.
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2: Oldies 107.7, Arm Pryor's three-day forecast. Mainly cloudy this afternoon with a chance of showers or a thunderstorm. A high of 23, feeling like 25. Then tonight, still mainly cloudy with showers beginning after midnight, a low of 13. Those showers will continue into tomorrow morning, cloudy afterwards with a good chance of showers and strong winds throughout the day, a high of 21. And on Friday, cloudy with another chance of showers, a high of 18. I'm Casey Egan. It's the 70s, 80s, and more.
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1: Oldies 107.7, Iron Pryor's three-day forecast. This afternoon, a mix of sun and cloud with likely showers and a risk of a thunderstorm. Wind becoming south 20, high 24, the humidex 26, our UV index 7 or high. Tonight, mainly cloudy, chance of evening showers, then showers beginning, risk of a thunderstorm overnight. Local amounts of 5 to 10 millimeters, low 15. Tomorrow, showers ending late in the morning, then cloudy with likely showers, risk of a thunderstorm morning and afternoon. 10 to 15 millimeters anticipated, wind becoming southeast 20, gusting 40, shifting southwest 40, gusting 70 in the late morning, high 23, humidex 28, the UV index 6 or high. Friday, cloud, likely showers, high 20. I'm Rick Snow. It's the 70s, 80s, and more.
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1: With affordable housing presentations on the rise in Iron Prior, one municipal councillor wants a consistency of approach to maximize the possibilities of success. Renfrew County-based Ottawa Valley Affordable Housing shared its proposal in January. On Monday, June 8th, representatives heard from Ottawa-based CADCO. There are common elements to the two schemes, shared in calendar 2026. On each occasion a presentation has happened, Councillor Lynn Cloutier has shared her view that a common list of available municipal lands be shared with all applicants. The representative stresses that applying the principle of equity may increase the bid opportunities that are locally received. I'm Rick Stowe. Everything that matters in Iron Prior, hear it on Oldies 107.7. 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

0: 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Here's Bill Porter.
1: Are you one of those people that has a massive DVD collection somewhere? 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A copy of Castaway on DVD. Now keep in mind, the disc must be an official release, an original copy, not a DVD-R or some other homemade version with the movie on it. 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It's got to be a DVD, Castaway. Great movie. You may want to watch it after you come across it as well. Keep in mind, no purchase is necessary. 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A copy of Castaway on DVD. Item 13. Good luck.
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1: The town of Iron Prior is expressing concern about a particular door-to-door solicitation offering free water testing to community residents. The proponents go so far as to leave empty sample bottles at the address. Town administration advises that Iron Prior's drinking water supply is subject to extensive testing and regular monitoring, and that residents bear this in mind when approached. The company is not affiliated with the town in any way, and residents are reminded to use discretion and be very cautious if presented with information from door-to-door salespeople offering free water testing or water treatment equipment. I'm Rick Stowe. 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
10: Oldies 107.7, Iron Prior's three-day forecast. This afternoon, a mix of sun and cloud with likely showers and a risk of a thunderstorm. Wind becoming south 20, high 24, the humidex 26, our UV index 7 or high. Tonight, mainly cloudy, chance of evening showers, then showers beginning, risk of a thunderstorm overnight. Local amounts of 5 to 10 millimeters, low 15. Tomorrow, showers ending late in the morning, then cloudy with likely showers, risk of a thunderstorm, morning and afternoon. 10 to 15 millimeters anticipated, wind becoming southeast 20, gusting 40, shifting southwest 40, gusting 70 in the late morning, high 23, humidex 28, the UV index 6 or high. Friday, cloud, likely showers, high 20. I'm Rick Snow. It's the 70s, 80s, and more.

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1: With affordable housing presentations on the rise in Armprior, one municipal councillor wants a consistency of approach to maximize the possibilities of success. Renfrew County-based Ottawa Valley Affordable Housing shared its proposal in January. On Monday, June 8th, representatives heard from Ottawa-based CADCO. There are common elements to the two schemes, shared in calendar 2026. On each occasion a presentation has happened, Councillor Lynn Cloutier has shared her view that a common list of available municipal lands be shared with all applicants. The representative stresses that applying the principle of equity may increase the bid opportunities that are locally received. I'm Rick Stowe. Everything that matters in Armprior, hear it on Oldies 107.7. 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
1: Pinpoint Weather. Oldies 107.7, Iron Prior's 3-day forecast. This afternoon, a mix of sun and cloud with likely showers and a risk of a thunderstorm. Wind becoming south 20, high 24, the humidex 26, our UV index 7 or high. Tonight, mainly cloudy, chance of evening showers, then showers beginning, risk of a thunderstorm overnight. Local amounts of 5 to 10 millimeters, low 15. Tomorrow, showers ending late in the morning, then cloudy with likely showers, risk of a thunderstorm, morning and afternoon. 10 to 15 millimeters anticipated, wind becoming southeast 20, gusting 40, shifting southwest 40, gusting 70 in the late morning, high 23, humidex 28, the UV index 6 or high. Friday, cloud, likely showers, high 20. I'm Rick.

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1: Mainly cloudy with showers and thunderstorms overnight, low 15. I'm Rick Stowe, your three-day pinpoint weather details coming up. Renfrew-Nipissing Pembroke MPP Billy Denno is continuing to call for federal support for the Highway 17 expansion project. He says several provincial ministers have already reached out to Ottawa seeking a funding partnership.
2: I will say that we, as in our office, continue to echo that call on the federal government to partner and advocate with upper levels of government on this file. In my own way, we've spoken on that issue in the House.
1: Denno says his constituency office is also collecting signatures on a petition supporting the project. Residents can learn more and ask questions at a public meeting Thursday afternoon at the Murray Yantha Community Center in McNabb Brayside. At the recent chapter anniversary festival for the Kitchissippi Ottawa Valley Council of Canadians group, Larissa Holman stood in for the Ottawa Riverkeeper. She's that organization's director of science and policy and spoke of the challenges facing the 1,200-kilometer-long river system. One of the major obstacles to the Ottawa's purity is encountered about the halfway point in its flow.
3: One of the things that's really interesting about the Lake Timiskaming area is the fact that, and many people don't realize this, is that there's a clay belt that runs around the north of the lake, and that's a really rich and important agricultural area. There is runoff from that area that has a lot of phosphorus in it, and it is adding phosphorus to Lake Timiskaming.
1: The Ottawa Riverkeeper's report card looks at 14 separate items and currently gives the system a C-plus grade, according to Holman. A proud annual tradition is being hosted by the Mississippi Mills Fire Department on Father's Day weekend. The 114th Eastern Ontario Firefighters Association Games will be held in Pakenham. The EOFA Firefighter Games brings fire departments from across Eastern Ontario together to compete in physically demanding skill-based events that showcase teamwork, strength, and real fireground skills. It's a chance to see firefighters in action outside of emergency response and cheer on the MMF as the Mississippi Mills Fireballs are reigning back-to-back champions looking for a three-peat. Watch them as they compete with fellow fire departments from across the region. In sports, in MLB play, the Blue Jays continue their series against the Red Sox at Fenway Park this evening at 6:45. World Cup soccer play today saw Austria defeat Jordan 3-1. Other matches have Portugal against the Democratic Republic of Congo. England is taking on Croatia this afternoon. Ghana goes against Panama this evening, and the late match has Uzbekistan playing Colombia. Week 3 of the CFL season opens with the Hamilton Tiger Cats hosting the BC Lions Friday at 7:30 p.m. I'm Rick Stowe. Stay connected to your community. 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
1: Pinpoint weather. Oldies 107.7, Arne Pryor's three-day forecast. Tonight, mainly cloudy, chance of evening showers, then showers beginning overnight with risk of a thunderstorm. Local amounts of 5 to 10 millimeters expected, low 15. Tomorrow, showers ending late in the morning, then cloudy with likely showers, risk of a morning and early afternoon thunderstorm. Precipitation 10 to 15 millimeters. Wind becoming southeast 20, gusting 40, then shifting southwest 40, gusting 70 late in the morning. High 23, humidex 28, the UV index 8 or very high. Friday, cloudy with likely showers, high 20. I'm Rick Stowe with Iron Prior's Breaking and Local News.
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Phil's Morning Mayhem Scavenger Hunt Mystery Item of the Day repeats at 11:10, 2:10, and 5:10. 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
1: Good afternoon. This is Steve Gregory. Lots of hockey news today. Leafs say hello to a new head coach. And we say goodbye to hockey night in Canada. Leafs have hired Jim Hiller as their new head coach. He was assistant for 4 years before going to Los Angeles, so he's been around. One thing that won't be around, though, hockey night in Canada on CBC Saturday nights. CBC couldn't come to an agreement on the new sublicensing deal with Sportsnet, so a part of our history goes away. CBC started broadcasting NHL games on radio in 1936 and televising them in 1952. It's going to be weird next year. No hockey night in Canada on CBC Saturday nights. If you want to watch hockey, you're going to have to pay for it.

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10: Oldies 107.7, Aaron Pryor's three-day forecast. Tonight, mainly cloudy, chance of evening showers, then showers beginning overnight with risk of a thunderstorm. Local amounts of 5 to 10 millimeters expected, low 15. Tomorrow, showers ending late in the morning, then cloudy with likely showers, risk of a morning and early afternoon thunderstorm. Precipitation 10 to 15 millimeters. Wind becoming southeast 20, gusting 40, then shifting southwest 40, gusting 70 late in the morning. High 23, humidex 28, the UV index 8 or very high. Friday, cloudy with likely showers, high 20. I'm Rick Stowe. It's the 70s, 80s, and more.

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1: This is Steve Gregory. Well, how far would you go to support your cause? Would you get on a bike naked? That's what they did in London, England on the weekend. The annual World Naked Bike Ride. A peaceful protest targeting car culture, oil dependency, and how vulnerable cyclists are on the road. The main message, they say, making the world a better place. I'm not sure riding around naked with a helmet on a bike, necessarily makes the world a better place. But hundreds of people got together to do it, and a lot of them used shared e-bikes. Ooh.
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1: Mainly cloudy with showers and thunderstorms overnight, low 15. I'm Rick Stowe, your three-day pinpoint weather details coming up. The town of Iron Prior is expressing concern about a particular door-to-door solicitation offering free water testing to community residents. The proponents go so far as to leave empty sample bottles at the address. Town administration advises that Iron Prior's drinking water supply is subject to extensive testing and regular monitoring, and that residents should bear this in mind when approached. This company is not affiliated with the town of Iron Prior in any way, and residents are reminded to use discretion and be very cautious if presented with information from door-to-door salespeople offering free water testing or water treatment equipment. The next time you need to head into the wild, be careful of what you bring with you.
2: One of the things that community forests spend the most time and effort on is controlling invasive species. So we're hoping that we can control the small populations in Renfrew County Forest before we end up in that same situation.
1: That's Renfrew County Forest's Lacey Rose, who asks people heading into their forests not to leave garbage behind, as it can often lead to harmful invasive species taking root. Not only do they require a lot of time and resources to get rid of, they also pose a risk to their neighbors. Community well-being was the focus of a recent gathering of leaders from across Renfrew County. More than 70 participants attended the annual Community Leadership Exchange, where discussions centered on challenges such as healthcare access, mental health supports, affordable housing, and community inclusion. Organizers say the event provided an opportunity for different sectors to share their ideas and identify common goals. They plan to continue working together on solutions in the months ahead. In sports, Cameron Shepherd of the Iron Prior Packers has been drafted by the Ottawa 67s of the OHL. Shepherd was named the 2025-26 EOJHL Top Prospect, awarded annually to the league's top 2008 or 2009-born player. The Stittsville native led all rookie skaters with 37 goals and 91 points in 41 games, which is the most points recorded by a 16-year-old in the internet era and ranks third all-time among 16-year-olds in league history. I'm Rick Stowe. Stay connected to your community. Visit ironpriortoday.ca one, two, or three times a day for the latest breaking and local news. Do you have an event coming up you want people to know about? Send it to us at ironpriortoday.ca.
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4: North American equities ended mixed today, with U.S. markets sliding after Federal Reserve Chair Kevin Warsh signaled the possibility of future rate hikes amid persistent inflation concerns, pushing Treasury yields higher and weighing on growth stocks. While Canada's S&P/TSX Composite Index declined as gains in materials and consumer sectors offset broader risk-off sentiment tied to geopolitics and oil price volatility. The S&P Composite Index was down 264 points at 35,125. In New York, the Dow Jones Industrial Average was down 507 points at 51,492. The S&P 500 Index was down 91 points at 7,420, while the NASDAQ Composite was down 355 points at 26,022. The Canadian dollar traded for 70.8 cents U.S. The crude oil contract was down 1 cent at $75.26 per barrel, and the gold contract was down 71 U.S. dollars at $4,283 an ounce. Your Oldies Pinpoint weather is next.
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1: Oldies 107.7, Aaron Pryor's three-day forecast. Tonight, mainly cloudy, chance of evening showers, then showers beginning overnight with risk of a thunderstorm. Local amounts of 5 to 10 millimeters expected, low 15. Tomorrow, showers ending late in the morning, then cloudy with likely showers, risk of a morning and early afternoon thunderstorm. Precipitation 10 to 15 millimeters. Wind becoming southeast 20, gusting 40, then shifting southwest 40, gusting 70 late in the morning. High 23, humidex 28, the UV index 8 or very high. Friday, cloudy with likely showers, high 20. I'm Rick Stowe with Aaron Pryor's Breaking and Local News.
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0: 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Here's Bill Porter.
1: Are you one of those people that has a massive DVD collection somewhere? 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A copy of Castaway on DVD. 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It's got to be a DVD, Castaway. Great movie. You may want to watch it after you come across it as well. Keep in mind, no purchase is necessary. 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A copy of Castaway on DVD. Item 13. Good luck.
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1: This is Steve Gregory on your Wednesday. World Cup continues, and Messi just keeps on going. Got his first World Cup hat trick and a record-equaling 16th World Cup goal. 38 years old and still going strong. First man in history to feature in 6 World Cups. His first one was 20 years ago, so this is his 200th appearance. World Cup continues tonight in Toronto with Ghana and Panama, and Canada's next game tomorrow night at 6 against Qatar, where we are the favorites.
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1: Oldies 107.7. Aaron Pryor's 3-day forecast. Tonight, mainly cloudy, chance of evening showers, then showers beginning overnight with risk of a thunderstorm. Local amounts of 5 to 10 millimeters expected, low 15. Tomorrow, showers ending late in the morning, then cloudy with likely showers, risk of a morning and early afternoon thunderstorm. Precipitation 10 to 15 millimeters. Wind becoming southeast 20, gusting 40, then shifting southwest 40, gusting 70 late in the morning. High 23, humidex 28, the UV index 8 or very high. Friday, cloudy with likely showers, high 20. I'm Rick Stowe. It's the 70s, 80s, and more.
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1: 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Coming up on the weekend of the 27th, it's the North Algona Wilberforce Tractor Truck and Lawnmower Pull and Demolition Derby. 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
1: Mainly cloudy with showers and thunderstorms overnight, low 15. I'm Rick Stowe, your three-day pinpoint weather details coming up. Renfrew-Nipissing Pembroke MPP Billy Deno is continuing to call for federal support for the Highway 17 expansion project. He says several provincial ministers have already reached out to Ottawa seeking a funding partnership.
2: I will say that we, as in our office, continue to echo that call on the federal government to partner and advocate with upper levels of government on this file. In my own way, we've spoken on that issue in the House.
1: Deno says his constituency office is also collecting signatures on a petition supporting the project. Residents can learn more and ask questions at a public meeting Thursday afternoon at the Murray Yantha Community Center in McNabb Braeside. At the recent chapter anniversary festival for the Kitchissippi Ottawa Valley Council of Canadians group, Larissa Holman stood in for the Ottawa Riverkeeper. She's that organization's director of science and policy and spoke of the challenges facing the 1,200-kilometer river system.
3: There's lots of ways that we can work together to improve the health of the Ottawa River and all of its tributaries, being mindful of land use, being more aware around invasive species. There are things around sewage overflows and just the rich biodiversity, not taking for granted what we have in this river system.
1: Potential new threats to the Ottawa River's endangered species come from the Prime Ministerial push to advance certain economic development projects as a national priority. A proud annual tradition is being hosted by the Mississippi Mills Fire Department on Father's Day weekend. The 114th Eastern Ontario Firefighters Association Games will be held in Pakenham. The EOFA Firefighter Games brings fire departments from across Eastern Ontario together to compete in physically demanding skill-based events that showcase teamwork, strength, and real fireground skills. It's a chance to see firefighters in action outside of emergency response and cheer on the MMF as the Mississippi Mills Fireballs are reigning back-to-back champions looking for a three-peat. Watch them as they compete with fellow fire departments from across the region. In sports, in MLB play, the Blue Jays continue their series against the Red Sox at Fenway Park this evening at 6:45. World Cup soccer play today saw Austria defeat Jordan 3-1. Other matches have Portugal against the Democratic Republic of Congo. England is taking on Croatia this afternoon. Ghana goes against Panama this evening, and the late match has Uzbekistan playing Colombia. Week 3 of the CFL season opens with the Hamilton Tiger Cats hosting the BC Lions Friday at 7:30 p.m. I'm Rick Stowe. Stay connected to your community. 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
1: Pinpoint weather. Oldies 107.7, Aaron Pryor's three-day forecast. Tonight, mainly cloudy, chance of evening showers, then showers beginning overnight with risk of a thunderstorm. Local amounts of 5 to 10 millimeters expected, low 15. Tomorrow, showers ending late in the morning, then cloudy with likely showers. Risk of a morning and early afternoon thunderstorm. Precipitation 10 to 15 millimeters. Wind becoming southeast 20, gusting 40, then shifting southwest 40, gusting 70 late in the morning. High 23, humidex 28, the UV index 8 or very high. Friday, cloudy with likely showers, high 20. I'm Rick Stowe with Arne Pryor's Breaking and Local News.
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7: Oldies 107.7, Arnprior's three-day forecast. Tonight, mainly cloudy, chance of evening showers, then showers beginning overnight with risk of a thunderstorm. Local amounts of 5 to 10 millimeters expected, low 15. Tomorrow, showers ending late in the morning, then cloudy with likely showers, risk of a morning and early afternoon thunderstorm, precipitation 10 to 15 millimeters, wind becoming southeast 20 gusting 40, then shifting southwest 40 gusting 70 late in the morning, high 23, humidex 28, the UV index 8 or very high. Friday, cloudy with likely showers, high 20. I'm Rick Stowe. It's the 70s, 80s,

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11: Oldies 107.7, Arn Pryor's three-day forecast. Tonight, mainly cloudy, chance of evening showers, then showers beginning overnight with risk of a thunderstorm. Local amounts of 5 to 10 millimeters expected, low 15. Tomorrow, showers ending late in the morning, then cloudy with likely showers, risk of a morning and early afternoon thunderstorm. Precipitation 10 to 15 millimeters. Wind becoming southeast 20, gusting 40, then shifting southwest 40, gusting 70 late in the morning. High 23, humidex 28, the UV index 8 or very high. Friday, cloudy with likely showers, high 20. I'm Rick Stowe. It's the 70s, 80s, and more.
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